Look, I don't know what y'all heard. What my God could do with one word. Tell a storm to simmer on down, and the storm is like, yes, sir. Turn the Pharaoh into a sucker.

0: 24 hours!
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0: Just think it was your first time in New York.
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look. Amy, it says here there are 20,000 streets in New York, not counting McDougal Alley in the heart of Greenwich Village, a charming thoroughfare.

0: beer.
1: Filled here with we go again.
0: The famous places to visit are so many, as all the bad ones say. I promised Daddy I wouldn't miss on any, and we have just one day. 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
2: In just one day, New York, New York, a visitor's place. When

0: 24 hours.
1: Hey, why don't you look where you're going?
0: Did you think it was your first time in New York?
2: It is.

0: Hey, Davey! Davey, look! Davey, it says here there are 20,000 streets in New York, not counting McDougal Alley in the heart of Greenwich Village, a charming thoroughfare filled
1: with... Here we go again!
0: The famous places to visit are so many.